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2: When I was 15, 16, when I really started to play guitar, I definitely wanted to become a musician.It was almost impossible because it was, the dream was so big that I didn't see any chance because I was living in a little town, was studying, and when I finally broke away from school and became a musician, I thought, well, now I may have a little bit of a chance because all I really wanted to do is music and not only play music but compose music. At that time in Germany, in 69, 70,They had already discotheques. So I would take my car, would go to a discotheque, sing maybe 30 minutes. I think I had about 7-8 songs. I would partially sleep in the car because I didn't want to drive home. And that helped me for about almost 2 years to survive in the beginning.I wanted to do an album with the sounds of the 50s, the sounds of the 60s, of the 70s, and then have a sound of the future. And I said, wait a second, I know the synthesizer. Why don't I use the synthesizer, which is the sound of the future? And I didn't have any idea what to do, but I knew I needed a click. So we put a click on the 24 track, which then was synced to the Moog modular.I knew that could be a sound of the future, but I didn't realize how much the impact would be. My name is Giovanni Giorgio, but everybody calls me Giorgio.

wants to free your mind about the concept of harmony and of music being correct, you can do whatever you want. So nobody told me what to do, and there was no preconception of what to do.

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4: Please note that this is a repeat broadcast of a previously aired program. 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We hope you enjoy it.

Ladies and gentlemen, welcome back to this week's program. You're listening to Fairchild Radios at our weekly music celebrations of the week. We are here to celebrate Canadian talents and Canadian-made music. Here at Canadian Gems, you're listening to Fairchild Radio. My name is Felix. I hope this week's music choice is of your taste. This 60 minutes will be all of the music that I love very, very much. That's why I'm here to share it all with you.

And of course, it's been so many, many moons since we last hung out on air, but I hope my music selection this week isn't of a surprise. We have a selection of music from all over Canada, as well as songs from overseas that were made by Canadian artists. I hope you like it. Nah.

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If you are a human, you will most likely encounter this in your lifetime. Once a month.

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It happens all the time. In fact, a few times a day, some people might have encountered this situation. And that is a situation where it gets you heated, it gets you mad, it gets you upset, it gets you frustrated. Now, obviously, depending on the industry or position that you work in, you might occasionally feel stressed or overwhelmed. Now, overcoming these feelings can help you stay calm and remain productive at work or even in your life.

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The only way you can move on smoothly and be productive with what you're doing is to be calm with a clear mind. 你总算赴约

But when you ask, yeah, I have pressure. I feel stress. I feel like my deadlines are coming up and I'm not productive at all. Now, I have a few steps that may help you stay calm under pressure and explain why it is important. Number one, limit what you do. If you are already having a very busy week and someone else asks you to do, hey, can you do this for me? Just add one more to your to-do list. Well, it's okay to say no. It's okay to say, hey, I'm too busy. I can't help you this week. It's okay to reschedule someone else's appointment to next week, right? Because you're too busy. You are too stressed. You're having too much pressure on your own already that it may affect your current schedule or your current to-do list. So it is okay to say, no, I can't help you.

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1: Number two, reflect on the positives. 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

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Using your break to chat with a colleague can also reduce your stress level. If you're social, consider talking about topics that makes you happy, such as your hobby. Now, I'm sure a lot of you know, my hobby is cars. I love cars. I love driving cars. And how I relax myself from my daily busy schedule is to do car-related things. Wash my car, fix my car, drive my car, even just a random

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Whether enjoying a relaxing weekend or increasing your chances of getting a promotion, thinking about your goals can help you develop a better attitude about your task. 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

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Rather than trying to multitask, resist worrying about the next job on your to-do list and focus on what you're doing in the present moment. Remind yourself that it is important to finish the one that you're currently working on before moving on to the next. 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Create a to-do list at the start of each workday, adjusting your task based on which ones have the highest priority. Being realistic about what you can accomplish in a day makes your workflow more manageable. Organizing your priorities also allows you to adjust your timeline or recruit help if you feel like your schedule is too full. Once you complete a task, mark it on your to-do list. This helps you stay up to date with your progress, and it can also motivate you to keep completing tasks so you can remove them on your checklist.

Number 9, practice healthy habits. Living a healthy lifestyle can help you calm your stress level to focus throughout your workday. By arriving work well rested, you may have additional energy to complete more challenging tasks. Similarly, eating healthy meals throughout the day gives your body the stamina it needs to get your job done. Exercise can also help you relieve feelings of stress, since it helps your body release endorphins that promote positive feelings. Now that's why a lot of workplaces have indoor gyms in the office, so staff can take a 15 minutes or 30 minute of a workout break in between their jobs.

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Try to surround yourself with positive people at work and in your personal life. Their mindset and behavior may inspire you to feel the same. They may also teach you how to stay calm during difficult situations or help you feel better by being in their calming presence. Or you know what? 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
3: Please note that this is a repeat broadcast of a previously aired program. Any time-sensitive announcements cannot be deemed current. We hope you enjoy it.

ความดีหักแพงกัน I did a lot, you know, have done a lot, that is, you know, for the community, it's a lot. Right, baby? Yeah, we have to love each other. Love each other is the best. It's the supplement for your brain, for your heart. See, so you know that way. I miss you, that's why. That's how we share. No haters. 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So thank you. Just make sure the next program's coming. Thank you, Han. Thank you, Bill. Thank you, Skuna. Thank you, Shannon. Thank you, Lubin Dio. Thank you so much. I gotta go. I have only 3 minutes. Oh my goodness, my end. Not much time. Let's see. Bye, bye.

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0: 好，欢迎收听8月23日嘅 Live Food Sonic Boom， 我系你嘅主持 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
1: Thank you so much for having me here.
0: 系啊，哇啊 ，Yuna，
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1: So after winning, the first thing I did was go on vacation. I went to Montreal. It was very fun.
0: Okay. Yeah. 去咗 Montreal 嗰度 vacation. What did you do? What were the highlights?
1: We went on like a tour bus. So we got, like, we kind of understood like the history of...
0: Was it like the double-decker?
1: No.
0: Okay, a tour bus that told you about the history.
1: Yes.
0: Mm-hmm. And what else was a highlight?
1: After we came back, I just, we did a lot of like fun things. Like I kept like...visiting around places in Toronto, just a lot of like that, and I continued singing around, like doing classes, practicing. Yeah.
0: Right, so just very summer, fun, relaxing things.
1: Yes.
0: So, 冇好似準備比賽嗰陣時咁辛苦咁緊張啦。咁我亦都知道咧，今次啊 Yuna 係我哋 Sunshine Generations 最年輕嘅一個參賽者咧，佢得16歲嘅啫今年。So, how does it feel being in a competition and being the youngest one?
1: Very nerve-wracking, kind of, because, okay, I went in and I thought, like, okay, I have the least amount of experience, probably, though I have been singing for a very long time, so I think just being the youngest, it's like, when everyone's, like, older than you, it's kind of, like, intimidating almost, but everyone was very friendly, so it was really...
0: Right, did you feel like there were more, like, you know, older brothers and sisters?
1: Yes, yeah.
0: Right, 好似哥哥姐姐咁样去照顾你啦，因为其实我觉得我哋多伦多呢边比赛嘅朋友咧，其实多数咧都好友善嘅，好 friendly 嘅，大家唔会好似好 competitive 嘅，大家互相帮助嘅。其实我自己亲身都见到好多啦。So Yuna, what was your preparation going into this competition? And you said you sang for a long time. How long have you been singing?
1: Since I was around 8 years old. So
0: 8岁开始唱歌。
1: Yeah.
0: Okay.
1: Yeah, I sang with Miss Anne at the singing school. Very good teacher, and that's how I heard about Sunshine Generations. She was like, oh, you need a challenge, because I've been singing for, right, 8 years, but I haven't really done any competitions. Like, other than a teen contest, I hadn't done any competition before this. So, very new to me.
0: Right, and you did great. So, what was the preparation like for this competition? Like, 準備功夫是怎樣的呢?
1: Very hard, definitely. Every single day was doing a new class, whether it was singing or dancing. And then I was constantly going to stores, buying outfits and stuff like that. Preparation was very hard.
0: Right. But then, you know, going through all the difficulties and then coming out on top, I'm sure that made it feel like 10 times sweeter.
1: Yeah, it did. I was very grateful.
0: Right. And I know you sang English songs. 你在这个比赛里面都是唱英文歌啦。但你明明中文的。我而家同你讲紧中嘅广东话，你明唔明噶 ？OK， 静咗，系完全一个。OK， 那国语其实你听得懂吗
1: ？A little bit。
0: A little bit， 能讲吗？
1: 一点。
0: 一点。OK， 不错，不错，不错。OK， so we'll keep this, you know, more in English, which is your realm.
1: Yeah.
0: So, what are your plans after winning Sunshine Generations? Like, I mean,

0: What's coming up? What's the next thing that we'll be seeing you in?
1: Okay. I know for Fairchild, I'm going to be doing a couple more performances for the upcoming competitions that they're hosting.
0: Okay, 即係嚟緊一啲我哋本台舉辦嘅比賽，都應該會見到 Yuna 做一個表演嘉賓啦，as a guest performer, right? Okay, so has preparation began for those, or you just know that you gotta be a guest soon?
1: I know the next one coming up might be in November.
0: Okay, 可能十一月有一個比賽。就会有啊 ，Yuna。Okay, so let's talk about your goals with singing. Okay, 你话你八岁已经开始学唱歌啦。You've been singing since you were eight. Up until now, it's been 8 years. You're 16. What are your goals with singing? Is it a hobby thing? Is it a, you know, for fun going to competitions, or is it a career thing? What does it look like to you?
1: Right now, maybe.A career thing, I really like it. I think I'm very passionate about it. And I want to start off by going into more competitions because I think that's the experience I need if I want to build up into a career.
0: Right.
1: Yeah.
0: Okay. So that's something that you're already making happen at the age of 16, which I'm really happy for you. I always say, hold on, 好耐都未找到他自己喜欢的或者他自己 passion 的 but you found your passion.Already, you know, at the age of 16, which is great. 咁不如我哋而家咧去一去广告先。我哋翻嚟咧，继续同我哋嘅 Sunshine Generations 2026年嘅冠军 Yuna 林悠悠倾偈。
2: AM 1430，李婷、张志文、115 Monarch Park Gate、Montara by Treasure Hill 销售中心现场直播。
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0: habits 或者是心态上有啲咩 advice 俾一啲如果想参加比赛嘅朋友 ？What kind of advice do you have for folks that want to join a competition and come out on top？
1: I think my advice is just do it.
0: And just do it.
1: Yeah.
0: 做就得噶啦。
1: Like I'm not gonna sit here and tell you guys that I wasn't scared because I was really terrified. But I think that sometimes it's good to just step out of your comfort zone, like.Just like even if you don't win, like I feel like you stepping out of your comfort zone was already a win. And、right. yeah, just practice really hard. And yeah.
0: Okay. 咁我亦都想知道啦，你个心态 from the audition day 到你去到 final 个大舞台，其实你最大嘅转变你觉得系咩咧 ？So from the day you stepped onto the audition floor, like your mindset or if you were nervous or scared compared to when you were on the big stage for the final show.What do you think was your biggest change?
1: Okay. The day that I went in for the audition, I was really nervous. I was behind the door and I was shaking.
0: Okay.
1: And I went in. That day, I actually think my confidence was pretty okay as soon as I stepped in. Like, I had a lot of pep talk before and I went in and I felt pretty good compared to, like, other, like, things like that I've done.
0: Right.
1: But definitely the day of the competition, it was much better. I wasn't scared at all. Like, if anything, I was, like, definitely more excited than scared. Like, I think on the audition day, it was more like, oh, like, this is, like, nerve-wracking.
0: Right, don't know what to expect.
1: Yeah, on the day of the competition, it was more like, I've trained for this moment, and I'm so excited to perform.
0: So would you say that excitement came from you being really well-prepared? 因为 Yuna 说她去 audition 的时候很紧张，手都震了。但是去到表演那天或者 show 最后那天比赛最后那天其实他完全不紧张他甚至有些兴奋可以给大家听到他现在的、准备了的歌曲给大家。So, what was it in the preparation that made you have that change?
1: I think it was just everyone around me. I think all my teachers and...The contestants and everyone at Fairchild, everyone's so friendly and they're like really supportive and I couldn't have done it without them. Like, I think it's very like, yeah.
0: Right, so that really helped you.
1: Yeah.
0: 咁 Yuna 就話其實成個團隊啦，佢啲老師啦，佢嗰啲一齊嘅參賽者啦，同埋 Fairchild 成個團隊咧，其實對佢都好好啦，同埋亦都俾到佢好放心，佢喺呢個舞台嗰度去展現佢嘅實力嘅。咁I think you know what to thank everybody, then.What, how about sing a song and, you know, give that to them as the parting gift?
1: Yes, okay.
0: And what song did you bring for our listeners? 今天帶了什麼歌給我們的聽眾呢?
1: I'm going to be singing Almost Is Never Enough by Ariana Grande.
0: Okay, and what's the meaning of this song to you?
1: I really like the song. First thing, I really like Ariana Grande, so I think that's a very big part of it. But the song is just about, like...Almost is never enough, you know? Like, you have to, like, really just go for it.
0: Go for it all the way.
1: Mm-hmm.
0: Just like you did for Sunshine Generations 2026.
1: Yes.
0: Okay, 不如現在我們聽了Yuna 唱這首歌，跟著我們先繼續跟你聊天吧。Almost is never enough.

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1: I have an Instagram， 7UNA0118。
0: Okay， that's how we can find you on socials。咁頭先喺阿 Yuna 唱個開頭嗰段咧，可能有少少嘅 technical difficulties， 但係如果大家想聽呢個足本嘅咧，可以上我哋個 social media 嗰度，我哋陣間會 post 翻一個。有埋片睇嘅 ，of Yuna 佢头先嘅唱歌嘅 performance 啦。So Yuna， where do we go from here？ What are like your next steps of you know going for that stardom or you know are you looking for more competitions？ Are you gonna be writing music or recording covers？ What's it looking like for you？
1: I think I'm gonna do a music video soon。
0: Okay， is it original song？
1: No， I'm doing it for my everything。
0: Oh， okay。即係你比賽嘅第一隻歌《My Everything》唱得非常之好，亦都係 audition 唱嗰隻歌 ，right the song you did for audition、
1: mm-hmm.
0: and the final、yep.。Okay， so you're doing a music video for that、
1: mm-hmm.。I'm gonna try to join more competitions。
0: Okay。
1: Yeah。
0: Okay， and then you'll be， you know， for the time being carrying the title of Sunshine Generation's champion， under Fairchild， which is great。I will so look forward to seeing you in upcoming shows。11 月 in November, we possibly will see Yuna coming back to the stage as a guest performer in one of our competitions by Fairchild. Okay, so to end things off, do you have anybody you want to thank now that you have this opportunity on air?
1: Yes, I want to thank everyone who supported me. I want to thank Steven. I want to thank my singing teacher, Miss Anne. I want to thank everyone at Fairchild and all of the contestants and my family.
0: Right.Okay, and I need to thank you for coming on our show today. 我今日咧都要好多谢 Yuna 上嚟做我哋嘅嘉宾，亦都唱咗只好正嘅《Almost Is Never Enough》by Ariana Grande 送俾大家啦。咁今日我哋嘅节目咧又到此为止啦。Okay, so the program's end has come. Thank you for coming on today, Yuna.
1: Thank you.
0: Okay, 咁我哋下个星期咧再同大家 live with Sonny Boom 啦。Bye bye.
1: Bye.
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